lost all my money for Juilliard. I hid in the phone booth at Macy's. I slept in a brothel

We all have learned reliance on the sacred teachings of science. So I hope through life you never will decline, in spite of Philistine defiance, to do what all good scientists do: experiment.

love for you. I love you still and always will, so if my song repeats, know that I'm stuck on you. Oh yes, I'm stuck on you.